0: Vast fertile fields nurture six signature fragrances, as one small town begins a glorious new chapter. Hainan's Wenru town in Chiang Mai County draws on its six distinctive industrial pillars of eagle wood, camellia oil, flowers, rice, meat, and dairy. It is adapting local resources to form integrated industrial chains, allowing every layer of the town's native produce to exude ever richer aromas. From single local specialties to diverse industrial clusters, from remote mountain villages to a province-wide rural revitalization model, in this episode, I go along to the town of Wenru in Chiang Mai County to experience the rustic joys of the countryside firsthand, to uncover new paths for Hainan's rural industrial upgrading, and to witness the full revitalization of a national agricultural leader. In May 2026, the Ministry of Agriculture and Rural Affairs announced the latest list of approved national agricultural leading towns. Puchen in Wenchang, Yaxing in Danzhou, and Wenru in Chiang Mai were all selected, setting a new record for Hainan. Unlike other towns focusing on just one industry, Wenru seized the opportunities presented by the Hainan Free Trade Port, leveraging policy dividends like zero tariffs, greater circulation, and wider opening up, while tapping further into its unique local resources to create a distinctive new industrial landscape known as the Six Fragrances. Eaglewood, camellia oil, lotuses, rice, livestock and fresh milk, these six aromas interweave, together painting a vivid picture of thriving industries and rising local incomes.
1: 你好，阿姐，你好，欢迎来到我们文峰这里啊。
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1: 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But their flavor is really subtle. So it's not overpowering. It's ever so nice. And apparently, well, so she says, you can just eat them straight from the pod. So here goes another one. 好吃。
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1: Oh, beautiful! I love this one as well. Oh, lovely! Look at that. Well, these flowers are absolutely beautiful, but it is really hard work down here in the lotus pond. I have been in some before, but this one here, for some reason, is incredibly deep. There's about 30 centimeters or so of water, and beneath that, there's 20 or 30.centimeters of mud, and I can't get my foot out each time. She, on the other hand, is just gliding through seamlessly, and she's been teaching me a lot of interesting things about picking lotuses. Wenru's lotus plantation covers 220 mu, or just over 146,000 square meters, and is a large-scale demonstration area for growing space fruit lotus.A classic example of abandoned farmland turned into lotus ponds. Completed in early 2025, the plantation has adopted an innovative village collective plus enterprise plus farmer model, producing over 25,000 kilograms of lotus seeds annually, adding more than 550,000 yuan to the village collective's income, and providing over 1,300 local work opportunities.A true win-win-win. Wasteland revived, collective income up, and farmers benefiting.
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1: A single pond of lotuses beautifies the village environment, draws agritourists for photos, and produces lotus seeds.

0: seed crops, all without large-scale development, turning rural scenery into a village economy. One fragrant visit, complete. In the mountains of Chiang Mai lie the oldest roots of Hainan's oil tea camellia trees. The largest tree has a ground diameter of 150 centimeters and is over 100 years old. This tree does not compete for fertile land. Using the wisdom of how to cultivate poor soils, it turns barren hills into abundance, an ancient farming insight passed down from our ancestors. In 2024, Chiang Mai camellia oil became an officially certified product of its region, a status that recognizes and protects unique local goods. With the sweet taste of lotus seed still lingering in my mouth, I have come here to Wenru's second major industrial hub, the tea oil camellia plantation, which produces what is widely known as camellia seed oil. As you can see, all around me is awash with lush greenery as a faint, fruity fragrance fills the air. Now, it's not camellia harvest season as the camellias aren't ripe yet, but despite that, the forest is thriving and meticulously maintained, clearly reflecting Wenru's large-scale cultivation capabilities.
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0: Wenru's camellia planting area has grown to 9,000 mu, or 6 square kilometers. In recent years, the town has focused on a 1-3-3-2 chain development model for its camellia industry, having created the Ru Xiao Sheng brand of camellia oil, which has become a government-endorsed local brand for Hainan's towns. The oil has been featured at the Winter Fair and the Consumer Products Expo for several years running. Where farmers once pressed oil in small quantities and sold it piecemeal, the industry is now fully standardized, branded, and market-oriented. The fragrance of camellia oil is ever present, not only in the forests and the workshops, but also at the dining table. It's almost midday and it's time for lunch. So I'm gonna go and try a local signature dish, camellia oil chicken. My mouth is watering already. Let's go and have a bite.
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2: 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That's two fragrant stops complete. I'm now standing among Wenru's vast Eaglewood forest, the foremost among the six fragrances.Eaglewood has an elegant, delicate, and lingering fragrance. In fact, the whole hillside here is enveloped in that natural scent. If you take a deep breath, your body feels relaxed and soothed. In the past, I always thought that Eaglewood was rare and elusive because large-scale output was very difficult. However, having visited this plantation, my view has completely changed.
1: 哎，老板你好，我想问一下，这里是什么沉香呢？
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2: Was shipped out along the Nandu River to distant places. The old fragrant market street still bears its famous name today. The town now has 13,200 mu, or 8.8 square kilometers, of eaglewood plantations. Of that, 2,000 mu, or 1.3 square kilometers, are cultivated aquilaria trees.By protecting native species and planting in a standardized way, the town has built a solid resource base for the industry to keep growing. Thanks to its rich aquilaria resources and a newly discovered heartwood oil variety, Wenru has become a key center for protecting and improving Eaglewood's genetic resources in Hainan.
1: 我看这片区域有很多老的这种沉香的树哈，它们结香有什么特别之处吗？
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1: Wenru currently has 55 standardized Eaglewood planting bases, 10 large-scale processing factories, and 100 individual processing households. It directly provides over 420 local people with employment on their doorsteps and has attracted a total of more than 3,000 farming households to participate in Eaglewood cultivation, with average annual income increasing by over 20,000 yuan per person.
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1: Since the start of 2025, Wenru has planned 8 Eaglewood industry projects tailored to local conditions, spanning the primary, secondary, and tertiary sectors, achieving a breakthrough from 0 to 1 in the chain development of the Eaglewood industry. Among them, the Wenru Eaglewood Cafe, Wenru Eaglewood Town, and Wenru Eaglewood Industrial Park are already up and running.From logs up in the hills to Eaglewood bracelets and carvings, essential oils and incense, and even an unexpected twist, Eaglewood coffee. A single piece of wood goes a long way. Wenru's eagle scent is traveling far and wide.
3: That's 3 fragrance stops complete.
1: From paddy rice to pig farming to fresh milk supplies, diverse farming operations are flourishing everywhere. One town, 6 aromas. Every step reveals a scene. Every place has its produce. Wenru has carved out its own path as a strong agricultural town and has become a benchmark. Fragrances 4, 5 and 6 all successfully ticked off the list.
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3: Well, today's visit to Wenru has been a completely different experience for me. As a foreigner, someone having come from afar, I didn't just rush from place to place skimming the surface. I really immersed myself in the everyday life of the town. What moved me the most was the genuine and authentic hustle and bustle of this place that has allowed me really to understand the warmth and the radiance of the Chinese countryside.
1: Looking across Wenru, 6 aromas growing side by side.3 sectors blending into one, strengthening the foundations while breaking new ground and revitalizing the whole town. The future of Hainan Free Trade Port's countryside lies hidden in every inch of deeply cultivated soil, full of promise and well worth waiting for.
5: 这里是海南卫视。
6: 2026年海南广电青少频道少年突击队第12届2026国防科技夏令营震撼升级，国防铸魂正式入驻海南警察学院，开展国防教育、器械科普，培养爱国情怀，纪律氛围全面拉满，科技强军，增设无人机操控、机器人编程等国防科技课程，实现